Whether it's their first day of kindergarten or they are heading back to primary, these styles are productive, stylish, and adorable. So which look are you trying for your little girl this season? Let me know in the comments below. Do not forget to like, share, and subscribe to this channel if you found this video helpful.

It won't shift at all. 2. Stick a sanitary pad to your hand, pour a little water on it, and use it to wipe windows or TV screens. It's super quick, super easy, and it keeps your hands clean. 3. If your foot gets hurt, you can cut a piece of a sanitary pad and stick it on the injured spot. That way, wearing shoes won't hurt anymore. 4. Stick a pad on the toilet, spray some perfume on it, and let it absorb. It keeps your bathroom smelling fresh all day. 5. Stick a sanitary pad onto a stick, and you can use it to clean out dust from all kinds of tight spaces around the house. It's super convenient. 6. Sanitary pads are a great place to hide some emergency cash. Just roll the bills up, wrap them in a pad, and tuck it in a drawer. Even a thief wouldn't think to look there. 7. If your husband's feet sweat a lot, you can stick a sanitary pad onto the insole and put it back in the shoe. That way, you don't have to worry about sweaty feet anymore. 8. When staying at a hotel, just stick 2 sanitary pads on the toilet seat. Instant disposable toilet cover. Clean and hygienic. Have you learned these clever and practical life hacks?

Wow. Who knew sanitary pads had so many hidden uses? One, believe it or not, 90% of girls don't know this. Place the little paper strip under your underwear and stick the wings down. No matter how much you move,

Banana peel and Johnson's baby oil can make your skin glow like that of a young girl, smooth, fresh, and youthful. To create this powerful natural anti-aging mask, take the peel of one banana and cut it into small pieces, just like shown in the demo. Banana peels are packed with antioxidants that fight wrinkles and tighten the skin. Add half a cup of milk to the pieces and blend the mixture until smooth. Then add 1 tablespoon of Johnson's baby oil and mix it well. Your homemade anti-aging mask is ready. Apply it to your face for 15 minutes, then rinse off. You'll notice a visible difference after just one use. You can store the remaining mixture in the refrigerator for up to 7 days.

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0: Only the gang boss remains. 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I will finish this.
1: ዝኾነ ኣብዚ ዓለም ዘሎ ፍጡር ንህፃናት ኤርትራ ክውድል ኣይክእልኒ ኣይክእልኒ ፍፁም ዘበት

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Time is 10:30 p.m. Good evening to you, and let's begin with the top stories. Construction of additional rooms at Ad-Hawisha Health Center. Training provided to enhance teachers' capacity at Kinda Sub-Zone. India confirms delivery of S-400 missiles from Russia. And ASEAN leaders vow to strengthen energy security amid Middle East conflict. Thank you for joining us. Proceeding with our reports. 5 additional rooms have been constructed at cost of over 300,000 nafa at the health center located in Ad-Hawisha administration area, Galanef Hisab Zone. The health center provides service to 9 villages under the administration areas of Ad-Hawisha, Ad-Dar'ada, Mbeto, and Lamza. During the inauguration ceremony held on May 7, the subzone administrator, Mr. Mahari Yohannes, stated that the rooms, which were built through a community initiative, would address the space shortage previously experienced in the provision of maternity service. The head of health service in the subzone, Nurse Andemika Elfre, noted that maternal and child safety is a top priority and explained that the newly constructed rooms would make a significant contribution toward achieving this goal. The event was attended by Colonel Gebrehannes Woldegirgis, Director General of Social Service in the Central Region, Colonel Maharit Agai, Commander of the Eritrean Police, and Mr. Tesfatsion, Head of the Ministry of Health Branch in the Central Region. During the occasion, awards were presented to those who made outstanding contribution to the project. Finally, Mr. Yamane Ta'adil, Head of Administration and Finance at the Ministry of Health, delivered a speech thanking the community for its role and contribution, while also calling for increased effort to promote general sanitation and hygiene. Training aimed at enhancing teachers' capacity and implementing a structured teaching-learning process has been provided to teachers ranging from preschool to secondary school levels in Kinda Sub-Zone. Mr. Suleiman Mahmoud, head of school in the Sub-Zone, highlighted the significance of preschool education in the care and training of children. He noted that organizing training sessions focused on these areas and extending them to other teachers is of great importance. Mrs. Jamila Hassan, head of preschool service at the Ministry of Education branch in the Northern Rizzi region, stated that for 2025-2026 academic year, training had been provided to approximately 90 preschool teachers. She explained that these periodic sessions, which combine both theory and practice, are yielding commendable results. There are currently 27 preschool institutions in Kinda Sub-Zone. In related news, a seminar focusing on the value of the teaching profession and the role of education was conducted for 120 teachers in Asmat Sub-Zone on May 5th. The seminar was aimed at instilling professional ethics and values among teachers. Those were updates on local issues. Global affairs will follow as we come back. Stay tuned. In our global affairs, India has confirmed the dispatch of 4th set of S-400 missiles from Russia as part of the 5-point

$1.43 billion deal. The final units are likely to arrive by the end of 2026, the Deputy Chief of Air Staff has said. India signed a pact in 2018 to procure 5 S-400 system, one of Russia's most advanced anti-aircraft weapons. Indian Air Force IAF officials completed the pre-dispatch inspection of the inbound S-400 system by April 18, according to reports. The agreement to purchase the advanced S-400 surface-to-air missile system was reached despite the threat of sanctions from the U.S. New Delhi has already approved the purchase of 5 more S-400 systems, which have a target range of 400 kilometers. The S-400 played a major role during Operation Sindoor, a military standoff with Pakistan in May year, according to Indian officials. The system was praised by Prime Minister Narendra Modi when he traveled to one of the military bases following the ceasefire. New Delhi is also looking to establish a maintenance, repair and overhaul facility for the S-400 by the private sector. Approximately 60% of India's current military inventory traces its lineage to Russia or Soviet origin designs. Leaders from ASEAN countries on Friday agreed to strengthen energy security and resilience in the region amid rising oil and commodity prices fueled by the conflict in the Middle East, according to Philippine President Ferdinand Romualdez Marcos at the close of the 48th ASEAN Summit. Marcos said the leaders underscored the importance of maintaining stable and reliable energy supply chains, improving regional energy interconnectivity, and accelerating diversification toward renewable and alternative energy sources. The leaders from ASEAN countries also called for the expeditious ratification of the ASEAN Petroleum Security Agreement, a regional mechanism aimed at strengthening energy stability and protecting member states. They also pushed for the operationalization of the ASEAN Power Grid, a long-standing initiative aimed at improving cross-border electricity connectivity among the bloc's 11 member states. The project aimed to enable Southeast Asian countries to share energy resources more efficiently and to strengthen regional energy resilience. Food security also emerged as a major concern during the summit. To address the problem, ASEAN leaders agreed to keep essential goods moving, maintain open and predictable markets, strengthen intra-ASEAN trade, and reinforce regional food security mechanisms. The leaders also called for the swift ratification of the upgrade ASEAN Trade in Goods Agreement, which seeks to modernize regional trade by making it more resilient, digital, and sustainable. We're about to end our news broadcast. Before we say goodnight, here's a final look at the top stories. Construction of additional rooms at Al-Hawasha Health Center. Training provided to enhance teachers' capacity at Kinda Sabzon. India confirms delivery of S-400 missile from Russia. And ASEAN leaders vow to strengthen energy security amid Middle East conflict. That wraps up the news for the session. On behalf of the entire news crew, thank you for watching. I'm Salim Brahane. Have a great night.